0: thousands of jobs and worsened the housing crisis. Construction employment would reportedly fall by more than 3,800 positions, while the GDP faces an $864 million hit over 4 years. Master Builders Chief Executive Danita Want says the changes to negative gearing and capital gains will put more pressure on renters.
1: We need to resolve the housing crisis, not by pitting homeowners against renters, but rather we need to be increasing the supply of new homes. And that means reducing supply barriers.
0: US officials say a tentative agreement to extend the ceasefire with Iran for 60 days has been reached, but that President Donald Trump is yet to sign off on it. Iranian state media is rejecting suggestions that a memorandum of understanding has been drafted with the United States negotiators. Fire crews have responded to two blazes across Sydney, one of them fatal, as residents are reminded to prioritise fire safety this winter. Jefferson Shaw explains.
2: Firefighters were called to a unit fire at Coogee on Sydney's eastern beaches last night and extinguished a blaze. Paramedics treated a man inside, but he couldn't be saved. He's yet to be formally identified and a report will be prepared for the coroner. About 40 firefighters have also contained a small fire this morning on the top floor of an office building at Surry Hills in the CBD. No injuries have been reported. Fire authorities are today launching their winter safety campaign, urging people to check their smoke alarms and book a free safety check.
0: And a national health survey has found one in six women know dementia is the leading cause of death specific to women. The study also revealed widespread gaps in factors that can influence dementia risk. Jean Hales Chief Executive Dr. Sarah White says we urgently need to develop gender-specific information about the disease.
3: Only 3 in 10 were able to answer correctly that having high blood pressure increases your risk. But blood pressure is something that we can manage. We can just get more women to know.
0: Checking sport, New South Wales has recorded the first clean sweep in women's state of origin since the expansion to 3 games. The Blues winning 12-4 in Game 3 on the Gold Coast. 20,000 Queenslanders have signed a petition to have referee Ashley Klein punted from duties in Game 2 of men's origin. Blues great Ben Elias has told Sports Today it's laughable.
4: They are the biggest winners of all time, aren't they? They're the greatest winners and greatest winners when they get beat.
0: And in AFL, Jack Gunston kicked 5 goals as Hawthorn thrashed St Kilda 125-67. That's the latest news update from the Capital Radio Newsroom. I'm Caitlin Lewis. Continuing with XLFM local news, I'm Caitlin Lewis. Monero Community Cancer Research has revealed a new vision to transform cancer care in the region. The group has unveiled plans for a new oncology unit on the grounds of Cooma Hospital and is launching a public appeal to raise $2 million to complete fundraising for the project. $3 million has also been secured through fundraising in 2024. The Rotary Club of Cooma is celebrating the start of ski season at its inaugural Welcome to Winter Night Market on June 5. The event will feature the classic market stalls, as well as hot food, live entertainment and a festive winter atmosphere. It's all happening at Centennial Park from 5 p.m. to 9 p.m. And the local snow resorts are busy preparing for the incoming snow season, with it all set to get underway on the King's Birthday long weekend. Charlotte Pass will be welcoming the opening of its Guthrie's double chairlift, with other events happening across the colder months. Visitor experience manager at Charlotte Pass, Jessica Rutherford, told XLFM the resort has its priorities in order.
5: 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We have all our guns in position and they've all been tested. So everything's ready to go. Now just waiting for the temperatures that we need to get them going, and then we've got our snow.
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0: The ACT Brumbies have announced Sioka Pesi Palu Sikona as club captain for the 2026 Super Rugby women's season. The Wallaroos and Brumbies back rower has established herself as one of the premier players and leaders in world rugby, picking up Super Rugby Women's Player of the Year honours in 2024 and captaining the Wallaroos since 2025. Head coach James Irwin says the team is at their best when the 29-year-old is leading to the front. And the Snowy Mountains sides will face off this weekend in the Southern Tablelands Monero Cup. Cooma will play host to Gindermine tomorrow at Rotary Oval, with the game kicking off at 2:30 p.m. That's the latest XLFM local news. 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I'm Caitlin Lewis.
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7: 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Weather-wise, partly cloudy, slight chance of a shower. Tomorrow, medium chance of showers and partly cloudy. On Sunday, high chance of showers and partly cloudy. While on Monday, some morning frost developing and it's going to be partly cloudy. Cooma dropping to 2 tonight, top of 15 tomorrow. Gindibine high tomorrow 12 and a low of 5 tonight. While in Canberra, they're maxing out at 19, while dipping to 3 overnight. 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

0: Forever Classic, XLFM 96.1. It wraps up a 30-minute music marathon for you, 10 o'clock hour. The boss, Bruce Springsteen, he's very proud to tell us where he was born in the world, and he was born in the USA. Let's take a look at the weather. Partly cloudy for today, slight chance of a shower. Cooma dropping to 2 tonight, top of 15 tomorrow. Jindabyne high tomorrow 12 and a low of 5 tonight. While in Canberra, they're maxing out at 19 while dipping to 3 overnight. 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
10: From the Capital Radio Newsroom, I'm Caitlin Lewis. A number of MPs believe there's widespread community anger over the federal government's tax changes. Legislation has been introduced into Parliament to rein in the capital gains tax discount and negative gearing deductions. Question Time hit fever pitch yesterday when opposition leader Angus Taylor labelled the Prime Minister an arrogant prick. Federal independent Di Lei says it's unparliamentary but reflects public sentiment.
11: I have no doubt that, Angus was just expressing what a lot of people are saying online, on social media, everywhere anyway. So that's, people are out there say, why can't we say those things?
10: US Vice President J.D. Vance says there are still several sticking points to work out before an agreement can be reached to end the war in Iran. Reports earlier citing officials involved in the talks suggested a memorandum of understanding to extend the ceasefire by 60 days had been locked in, pending approval from Donald Trump. Invictus Australia is thanking supporters after the government reversed a funding cut to the organisation. After being blindsided by the loss of its Commonwealth funding in the budget, the veteran support organisation has now been told it will receive money as normal for the next 3 years. Invictus Chief Executive Michael Hartung says so many people have come forward to get behind the work that they're doing.
12: I think it was through their will, determination, that the government could see the value of the program and decided to make that decision, and we're just very grateful for it.
10: And the consumer watchdog is taking Amazon to court over button batteries in children's backpacks for sale on the online marketplace. The unicorn toddler backpacks have a detachable plush toy which doesn't comply with mandatory battery warnings. It's the first time the ACCC has brought a case in the federal court against an online retailer for not complying with safety standards. Checking sport now, the Green Machine are hoping to secure a win this weekend when they face the Cowboys at GIO Stadium in Canberra. Lock Morgan Smithy says they've been focusing on building a strong performance.
13: I think it's more just us trying to build an 80-minute performance. I think we've been looking to do that and we've not really been getting the results, but we know if we keep working hard and grafting, we'll finally get the results we're looking for.
10: Kickoff is at 4:05 on Sunday. To AFL now, the Swans will rest ruckman Brody Grundy against Richmond tomorrow, while skipper Callum Mills will miss the game with injury. And the men's world number one, Jannik Sinner, is out of the French Open, throwing away a two-set lead while leading 5-1 in the third. Another heavyweight, fifth seed Ben Shelton, has also been knocked out in straight sets. While Daria Kazatkina has set up a meeting with world number one Aryna Sabalenka, winning through to the third round at the Open. That's the latest news update from the Capital Radio Newsroom. I'm Caitlin Lewis. Continuing with XLFM local news, I'm Caitlin Lewis. Snowy Monaro councillor Reuben Rose has raised concerns about the complexity of the local government planning process, saying the current system isn't capturing the voice of the region's residents. In an effort to solve the issue, according to the Monaro Post, councillor Rose is calling for the introduction of deliberative panels, a model already being used in Victoria and other councils in New South Wales. The calls come after a consultation period with hundreds of pages of planning documents garnered only 11 responses from the community. The Monaro Police District is seeking the public's assistance to find Neil Ward Pearson, who is wanted by virtue of outstanding arrest warrants. He's being described as being of Caucasian appearance, 185 centimetres tall, with a slim build, brown hair and brown eyes. It's believed he frequents the Canberra, Cooma and South Coast areas. And the Bureau of Meteorology is forecasting a warmer than normal winter, but that isn't getting the resorts worried. Below average rainfall and warmer day and night temperatures are on the cards, with the BOM expecting it to be in the top 20% of all records. Visitor experience manager at Charlotte Pass, Jessica Rutherford, says it's not something to be concerned about.
14: Realistically, the snow seasons are always super unpredictable. So I recall last year they said a similar thing. They were worried it was going to be a little bit warmer, and it ended up being one of the best seasons we've had in a couple of years. So on the ground level, we don't try to look into the weather predictions too much, just because there's nothing we can do about it anyway. All we can do is prepare and make sure that everything else is good to go.
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10: The Raiders squad are celebrating their teammates' assist in Wednesday night's Blues win over the Maroons. Ethan Strange, who was a late call-up to start, proved a valuable player on the field, scoring a try on debut. Green Machine captain Joe Tarpany, full of praise for Strange.
15: I think the way he defended and attacked, he didn't look out of place. He looked like he's been there for years, so I was really proud of him.
10: That's the latest XLFM local news. If you have a local news lead, go to xlfm.com.au and click local news. 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
0: 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Weather-wise, partly cloudy, slight chance of a shower. Tomorrow, medium chance of showers and partly cloudy. On Sunday, high chance of showers and partly cloudy. While on Monday, some morning frost developing and it's going to be partly cloudy. Cooma dropping to 2 tonight, top of 15 tomorrow. Kidderbine and high tomorrow of 12 and the low of 5 tonight. While in Canberra, the maxing out at 19, while dipping to 3 overnight. 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

the Snowy Mountains Forever Classic. 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Have that number ready, 645-71961. 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It's all thanks to Snowy Monaro Carpentry and Construction Group, your building experts in the snowy.

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XLFM's Jeff taking your throat. She celebrated her 79th birthday the other day. Stevie Nicks with Stand Back on the way, as well as UB40 and Red Red Wine. 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

0: UB40 on Forever Classic. XLFM, it's Jeff taking through a 30-minute music marathon for you Friday morning, and it's wrapped up with that one. Let's take a look at the weather. Partly cloudy for today, slight chance of shower a bit later on. Cooma dropping to 2 tonight, top of 15 tomorrow. Jindabyne high tomorrow of 12 and a low of 5 tonight. While in Canberra, they're maxing out at 19 while dipping to 3 overnight. 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

0: John Mellencamp on Forever Classic, XLFM with Lonely All Night, wrapping up your Friday morning. 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
7: From the Capital Radio Newsroom, I'm Alex Stockerty. Fresh industry modelling suggests the federal government's tax overhaul could cost thousands of jobs and worsen the housing crisis. Construction employment would reportedly fall by more than 3,800 positions, while the GDP faces an $864 million hit over 4 years. Master Builders Chief Executive Danita Warne says the changes to negative gearing and capital gains will put more pressure on renters.
8: We need to resolve the housing crisis, not by pitting homeowners against renters, but rather we need to be increasing the supply of new homes. And that means reducing supply barriers.
7: Invictus Australia is welcoming news its federal funding has been restored. The government has reversed the decision in budget to axe the support for the sporting programs for veterans. Commonwealth funding will continue for at least the next 3 years. Celine Dion is among the big names who fly into Melbourne for a star-studded fundraising concert for John Farnham. Alex Riddell reports.
9: John Farnham retired from public life after being treated for mouth cancer in 2024. On September 20th, superstars Celine Dion, Hugh Jackman, Keith Urban and Richard Marx will co-headline a mega concert and tribute show to the Australian singing legend. Tickets to the show, the songs of John Farnham, a living legend, will go on sale on June 2. The event will raise funds for Head and Neck Cancer Australia.
7: The consumer watchdog is taking Amazon to court over button batteries in children's backpacks for sale on the online marketplace. The unicorn toddler backpacks have a detachable plush toy with mandatory battery warnings. The ACCC says 41 backpacks were sold here in 2022 and more than 250 stores in Australian warehouses. Dentists will now be able to take legal guidance if their patients are experiencing domestic and family violence. A collaboration between James Cook University and North Queensland Women's Legal Service has created a legal guide. It's aimed to provide dentists with the details they need to help their patients in tough situations. Associate Professor Felicity Croker says there are a number of things dentists must consider.
10: What do they document? Is this the right way to do it? What are their requirements around the patient says, I don't want you to document that. What do they do in that case? What if they're called as a witness? What if their notes are subpoenaed?
7: Checking sport, and St Kilda's Sam Flanders is set for a significant stint on the sidelines with what is believed to be an Achilles injury following the Saints' 52-point loss to Hawthorn in the AFL last night. Meantime, the Swans will rest ruckman Brody Grundy against Richmond tomorrow, while skipper Callum Mills will miss the game with injury. And at the French Open, men's world number one Yannick Sinner has bowed out with heat-related leg cramps. That's the latest news update from the Capital Radio newsroom.
9: Continuing with XLFM local news, I'm Caitlin Lewis. Cooma locals are being invited to the first ever winter night market hosted by the Rotary Club of Cooma on June 5. The event will feature the classic market stalls as well as hot food, live entertainment and a festive winter atmosphere. It's all happening at Centennial Park from 5pm to 9pm. A new ambitious campaign for cancer care in the region has been launched by Monero Community Cancer Research. The organisation has announced plans for a new standalone oncology unit within the grounds of the Cooma Hospital. A public appeal to raise money required to complete fundraising has also been launched, with $2 million needed to wrap things up. $3 million has already been raised through fundraising. And Charlotte Pass Snow Resort will be welcoming the new Guthrie's chairlift this snow season after work on the double chair were undertaken in summer. Construction on the chairlift wrapped up in late April and the chairs have been circulating in preparation for the tourism boom. Visitor experience manager at Charlotte Pass, Jessica Rutherford, told XLFM it will be a major infrastructure development for the resort.
11: Very excited to have it finally running for the 2026 season. It's a chairlift that replaces the Guthrie's Pommer that used to be on that side of the mountain. So it's actually reopening a huge skiable area for the resort.
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9: The Green Machine are hoping to secure a win this weekend when they face the Cowboys at GIO Stadium. Lock Morgan Smithies says they've been focusing on building a strong performance.
12: I think it's more just us trying to build an 80-minute performance. I think we've been looking to do that and we've not really been getting the results, but we know if we keep working hard and grafting, we'll finally get the results we're looking for.
9: Kickoff is at 4:05 on Sunday. And at the Cooma Golf Club, at last week's Sunday session, the handicap winner was John Spearing with 21 points. Non-handicap winner was Lorraine Galvin. That's the latest XLFM local news. 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I'm Caitlin Lewis.
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0: 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Weather-wise, partly cloudy, slight chance of a shower. Tomorrow, medium chance of showers and partly cloudy. On Sunday, high chance of showers and partly cloudy. While on Monday, some morning frost developing and it's going to be partly cloudy. Cooma dropping to 2 tonight, top of 15 tomorrow. Jindabyne high tomorrow 12 and a low of 5 tonight. While in Canberra, they're maxing out at 19 while dipping to 3 overnight. 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

Forever Classic, XLFN 96.1. It's Jeff Dagan through a lunchtime 30-minute music marathon on your Friday. Not long left until the weekend. But this next musician is half American, half Australian, starting out his music career in Perth, of all places. It's Diesel, tip of my tongue.

superstar experience is to go see Eric Clapton live at the United Center in Chicago. Monday is the first day to get on the exclusive shortlist, so just be listening to the local Brekkie Show with Gazza and Brick. And when you hear that cuticle, call up 64571961 and you could win return airfares for two, two tickets to the concert, and $5,000 spending money. It's all thanks to Snow and Monero Carpentry and Construction Group, your building experts in the Snowies.

0: It's Dire Straits that wrap up a 30-minute music marathon for your lunchtime hour on Forever Classic XLFM for your Friday. It's Jeff taking you through it. Let's take a look at the weather. Partly cloudy for today. Slight chance for shower. Cooma dropping to 2 tonight. Top of 15 tomorrow. Jindabyne high tomorrow 12 and a low of 5 tonight. While in Canberra, they're maxing out at 19 and dipping to 3 tonight. 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

0: 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It's Prince When Dove Cries, finishing off your lunchtime hour, which means we've got to tick over to your afternoon. And your next 30-minute music marathon is upon us. 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
13: From the Capital Radio Newsroom, I'm Alex Stockerty. The consumer watchdog is for the first time taking an online marketplace to federal court over alleged product safety failures. The ACCC alleges Amazon Australia sold a backpack designed for children that included a light-up unicorn toy powered by button batteries. Chairperson Katrina Lowe says this product failed to comply with mandatory warning labels, which is in contravention of Australian consumer law.
14: Button batteries are extremely dangerous to children if swallowed. They can become stuck in a child's throat and result in serious lifelong injuries.
13: The European Union has hit discount online retailer Temu with a $325 million fine for selling illegal and unsafe items on its platform. KPMG says it has accepted the resignations of the current chief executive Andrew Yates and another senior partner over a whistleblower scandal. The company says its treatment of a whistleblower and the initial investigation of allegations fell short of expectations. A number of MPs believe there's widespread community anger over the federal government's tax changes. Legislation has been introduced into Parliament to rein in the capital gains tax discount and negative gearing deductions. Question Time hit fever pitch yesterday when opposition leader Angus Taylor labelled the Prime Minister an arrogant prick. Federal independent Di Lee says it is unparliamentary but reflects public sentiment.
9: I have no doubt that Angus was just expressing what a lot of people are saying online, on social media, everywhere anyway. So that's, you know, people are out there saying, why can't we say those things?
13: US Vice President J.D. Vance says there are still several sticking points to work out before an agreement can be reached to end the war with Iran. Reports earlier citing officials involved in the talks suggested a memorandum of understanding to extend the ceasefire by 60 days had been locked in pending approval from Donald Trump. Australians can now access a new nurse-led video resource to guide people living with multiple sclerosis. Four people are diagnosed with MS each day, but advocates say there's a major gap in specialist support for the disease. MS Australia Deputy Chief Executive Dr. Julia Morahan says the Back on Track resource helps bridge an information gap during early-stage diagnosis.
15: We know that MS nurses themselves make a huge difference to people in that stage. And what we really wanted to do with this resource was make that kind of advice available.
13: Checking sport, and St Kilda coach Ross Lyon says they'll take some valuable lessons out of last night's 52-point loss to Hawthorn in the AFL. And Daria Kazatkina has advanced to the third round of the French Open, setting up a clash with world number one Aryna Sabalenka. That's the latest news update from the Capital Radio newsroom.
16: Continuing with XLFM local news, I'm Caitlin Lewis. A recent consultation period that garnered fewer than 15 responses has prompted a Snowy Mountains councillor to call out the planning process. According to the Monero Post, Snowy Monero councillor Ruben Rose has raised concerns about the complexity of the process, saying the current system isn't capturing the voice of the region's residents. In an effort to solve the issue, Councillor Rose is calling for the introduction of deliberative panels, a model already being used in Victoria and other councils across New South Wales. The calls come after a consultation period with hundreds of pages of planning documents garnered only 11 responses from the community. Monero police are looking for a man who frequents the Cooma area who is wanted on outstanding arrest warrants. Neil Ward Pearson is described as being of Caucasian appearance, 185 centimetres tall, slim built with brown hair and brown eyes. He is believed to frequent the Canberra, Cooma and South Coast areas. And workers at Charlotte Pass are expecting plenty of tourists to come and check out the new Guthrie's chairlift, which is opening ahead of the 2026 snow season. The double chair is now spinning after construction wrapped up in late April. Visitor experience manager at Charlotte Pass, Jessica Rutherford, told XLFM they're expecting a lot of guests for the chair.
17: We have already had quite a lot of feedback from our returning customers to say that they're excited to come and ride the chair for its debut season. But we also have a couple of other events going on. We've got a winter festival in August, which we're super excited for, and then some other little apres like Red Bull events and that sort of thing. So it's all definitely going to lead up to a very exciting season.
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16: The Canberra Raiders aren't letting their low position on the table weigh them down ahead of Sunday's clash with the Cowboys, the Green Machine taking to the field for their third home game. Lock Morgan Smithy says they know where they need to improve. That's the latest XLFM local news. 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I'm Caitlin Lewis.
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0: 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Weather-wise, partly cloudy, slight chance of a shower. Tomorrow, medium chance of showers and partly cloudy. On Sunday, high chance of showers and partly cloudy. While on Monday, some morning frost developing and it's going to be partly cloudy. Cooma dropping to 2 tonight, top of 15 tomorrow. Jindabyne high tomorrow 12 and a low of 5 tonight, while in Canberra they're maxing out at 19, while dipping to 3 overnight. 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

0: one forever classic. Excellent. That's a 30-minute music marathon on your Friday, Arvo. What about if I told you some absolute legends have played and performed at the United Center in Chicago, from Michael Jackson to Michael Jordan, winning 6 NBA titles with the Chicago Bulls. But now you can add Eric Clapton to that list, because it's your next superstar experience to go see him live there. All you've got to do as of Monday, listen to that cue to call and listen to Gazza and Rick, and that number 64571961, and you could get your hands on return airfares for two tickets to see the show, as well as $5,000 spending money. It's all thanks to Snow and Monero Carpentry and Construction Group, your building experts in the Snowies.
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0: Hall & Oates have a kiss on their list, or should I say an anti-kiss on their list, on Forever Classic. XL FM, it's Jeff taking you through a 30-minute music marathon on your Friday, Arvo. It's wrapped up for your 1 o'clock hour. Let's take a look at the weather. Partly cloudy for today, slight chance of shower a bit later on. Cooma dropping to 2 tonight, top of 15 tomorrow. Jindabyne high tomorrow of 12 and a low of 5 tonight. While in Canberra, they're maxing out at 19, while dipping to 3 overnight. It's The Police up next on Forever Classic, XL FM.
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0: We're centrefolding with the Jay Gillis Band here on your Friday. It wraps up your 1 o'clock hour on Forever Classic XLFM. Let's move over to 2 o'clock, but first we've got to go to the Capital Radio newsroom, get the latest there in news, sport and weather. And then part of that 30-minute music marathon after two is Terrence Trent D'Arby. Wish me love, oh, wishing well, to kiss and tell, oh, wishing well. 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
8: From the Capital Radio Newsroom, I'm Alex Stockerty. The opposition leader accepts he had to withdraw comments made about the Prime Minister in Parliament, but claims voters are calling Anthony Albanese far worse. Angus Taylor was heard calling the Labor leader an arrogant prick in an off-mic comment during a fiery question time. Mr. Taylor has told Today there's a lot of anger about the proposed changes to negative gearing and capital gains tax.
9: I had to withdraw it. It was unparliamentary. But what I am hearing everywhere I go is far worse than that. The truth is that people who are running small businesses, farmers, are angry at a government that lied to them before the last elections.
8: The consumer watchdog is taking Amazon to court over button batteries in children's backpacks for sale on the online marketplace. The unicorn toddler backpacks have a detachable plush toy, which doesn't comply with mandatory battery warnings. It's the first time the ACCC has brought a case in the federal court against an online retailer for not complying with safety standards. The federal government has secured the first of three commercial ships in a pilot program to assemble a strategic maritime fleet. The 175-metre-long cargo ship will be used to deliver essential supplies during disruption events. Its procurement responds to a 2023 report that highlighted dwindling maritime assets for use in emergencies. The Climate Council warns Australians will face increasing consequences as global temperatures surge to record highs. New research predicts Earth's temperature threshold of 1.5 degrees is now at a 91% chance of being breached. Climate Councillor Andrew Watkins says it's a sign for us to accelerate the renewable energy transition.
10: So the best thing we can do to avoid going over 1.5 degrees is really to stop approving coal, oil and gas projects and start that shift towards a more renewable economy.
8: An Austrian man has been jailed for 15 years over a plan to carry out a terror attack at a Taylor Swift concert in Vienna. The 21-year-old also admitted to other terrorism-related offences. The plot forced the cancellation of all three sold-out shows in the city. And advocates are calling for more public education programs after a survey showed widespread confusion about dementia risks in women. Checking sport, and St Kilda's Sam Flanders looks set for a significant stint on the sidelines with what is believed to be an Achilles injury. The Saints slumped to a 52-point loss over Hawthorn last night, not kicking their first goal until the third quarter. At the French Open, men's world number one Jannik Sinner has bowed out with heat-related leg cramps. Aussies Adam Walton and Kim Birrell are also out. And New South Wales has recorded the first clean sweep in women's State of Origin since the expansion to three games, recording a 12-4 win over Queensland in Game 3. That's the latest news update from the Capital Radio newsroom.
11: Continuing with XLFM local news, I'm Caitlin Lewis. Monero Community Cancer Research has revealed a new vision to transform cancer care in the region. The group has unveiled plans for a new oncology unit on the grounds of Cooma Hospital and is launching a public appeal to raise $2 million to complete fundraising for the project. $3 million has also been secured through fundraising in 2024. The Rotary Club of Cooma is celebrating the start of ski season at its inaugural Welcome to Winter Night Market on June 5. The event will feature the classic market stalls, as well as hot food, live entertainment and a festive winter atmosphere. It's all happening at Centennial Park from 5 p.m. to 9 p.m. And the local snow resorts are busy preparing for the incoming snow season, with it all set to get underway on the King's Birthday long weekend. Charlotte Pass will be welcoming the opening of its Guthrie's double chairlift, with other events happening across the colder months. Visitor experience manager at Charlotte Pass, Jessica Rutherford, told XLFM the resort has its priorities in order.
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11: The ACT Brumbies have announced Sioka Pesi Palu Sikona as club captain for the 2026 Super Rugby women's season. The Wallaroos and Brumbies back rower has established herself as one of the premier players and leaders in world rugby, picking up Super Rugby Women's Player of the Year honours in 2024 and captaining the Wallaroos since 2025. Head coach James Irwin says the team is at their best when the 29-year-old is leading to the front. And the Snowy Mountains sides will face off this weekend in the Southern Tablelands Monero Cup. Cooma will play host to Jindabyne tomorrow at Rotary Oval, with the game kicking off at 2:30 p.m. That's the latest XLFM local news. 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I'm Caitlin Lewis.
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0: Weather-wise, partly cloudy, slight chance of a shower. Tomorrow, medium chance of showers and partly cloudy. On Sunday, high chance of showers and partly cloudy. While on Monday, some morning frost developing and it's going to be partly cloudy. Cooma dropping a 2 tonight, top of 15 tomorrow. Jindabyne high tomorrow of 12 and a low of 5 tonight. While in Canberra, they're maxing out at 19 while dipping to 3 overnight. 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

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Does anyone fancy a trip to go see Eric Clapton live at the United Center in Chicago? 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It's your next superstar experience. That's right, from Monday, you can get yourself onto the exclusive shortlist just by listening to Gazza and Rick. And when you hear that cue to call, make sure you call up 64571961. 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You could win return airfares for two, true tickets to see the concert, and $5,000 spending money. 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

classic. 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Kate Sobrano's dad is from America, but did you know that he's actually a master of karate? Does that make Kate Sobrano a master at karate? Well, her song, Bedroom Eyes, plays right now on Forever.

0: 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And unfortunately, it's your last 30-minute music marathon with me, because Banksy, he's taking you through your next one at 3 o'clock. But to get you there, we're going to take a look at the weather. Partly cloudy for today, a slight chance of shower a bit later on. Cooma dropping to 2 tonight, top of 15 tomorrow. Jindabyne high tomorrow, 12, and a low of 5 tonight. While in Canberra, the maxing out at 19, while dipping to 3 overnight. 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

0: You two on Forever Classic, XLFM 96.1. It wraps up your 2 o'clock hour and it wraps up our time in the studio for this week because Banksy, he's going to take you through your next 30-minute music marathon at 3 o'clock. But we're going to go to the Capital Radio newsroom, get the latest in news, sport and weather there. And then kicking off that 30-minute music marathon after 3 is a bit of Michael Jackson. The way you make a man feel. 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
15: From the Capital Radio Newsroom, I'm Alex Stockerty. A senior Labor figure claims Angus Taylor's swipe at the Prime Minister shows he can't handle the pressure in Parliament. The opposition leader was heard off mic calling Anthony Albanese an arrogant prick. Mr Taylor admits it wasn't parliamentary to make the comment, but voters are calling the PM much worse when he speaks to them. Labor Party National President Wayne Swan says it's not the response you want from a leader.
16: Cracking under pressure to me can't sort of take the pace of the debate. Can't handle it.
15: Invictus Australia is welcoming news its federal funding has been restored. The government has reversed the decision in budget to axe the support for the sporting programs for veterans. Commonwealth funding will continue for at least the next 3 years. The consumer watchdog is for the first time taking an online marketplace to federal court over the alleged product safety failures. The ACCC alleges Amazon Australia sold a backpack designed for children that included a light-up unicorn toy powered by button batteries. Chairperson Katrina Lowe says this product failed to comply with mandatory warning labels, which is in contravention of Australian consumer law.
17: Button batteries are extremely dangerous to children if swallowed. They can become stuck in a child's throat and result in serious lifelong injuries.
15: An Australian cave diver heading to a rescue mission in Laos admits he's scared of the hostile conditions awaiting him. Adelaide-based specialist Josh Richards is flying out to help extract five survivors, warning visibility inside the flooded mine cave is near zero. Rescue experts say the operation is a race against time, as any further heavy rainfall could flood the cave's remaining air pockets. A National Health survey has revealed a worrying knowledge gap, with most women unaware that dementia is the leading cause of death. The joint study by Jean Hales and Dementia Australia found only one in six women knew the statistic. Chief Executive of Jean Hales, Dr. Sarah White, says most are also unaware. Managing blood pressure and hearing loss can lower the risk.
2: Only 3 in 10 were able to answer correctly that having high blood pressure increases your risk. But blood pressure is something that we can manage. We can just get more women to know.
15: Also making news, US Vice President J.D. Vance says there are still several sticking points to work out before an agreement can be reached to end the war with Iran. Checking sport, and in AFL, Bulldogs coach Luke Beveridge says his side is wary of Collingwood despite a spate of injuries ahead of their clash tomorrow night. The NBL schedule has been released. Melbourne United will play the 36ers in the opening game on September 19, and the San Antonio Spurs have forced a Game 7 in the NBA Western Conference Finals, with the Oklahoma City Thunder picking up a 118-91 win in Game 6. That's the latest news update from the Capital Radio Newsroom.
3: Continuing with XLFM local news, I'm Caitlin Lewis. Snowy Monaro Councillor Reuben Rose has raised concerns about the complexity of the local government planning process, saying the current system isn't capturing the voice of the region's residents. In an effort to solve the issue, according to the Monaro Post, Councillor Rose is calling for the introduction of deliberative panels, a model already being used in Victoria and other councils in New South Wales. The calls come after a consultation period with hundreds of pages of planning documents garnered only 11 responses from the community. The Monaro Police District is seeking the public's assistance to find Neil Ward Pearson, who is wanted by virtue of outstanding arrest warrants. He's being described as being of Caucasian appearance, 185 centimetres tall, with a slim build, brown hair and brown eyes. It's believed he frequents the Canberra, Cooma and South Coast areas. And the Bureau of Meteorology is forecasting a warmer than normal winter, but that isn't getting the resorts worried. Below average rainfall and warmer day and night temperatures are on the cards, with the BOM expecting it to be in the top 20% of all records. Visitor experience manager at Charlotte Pass, Jessica Rutherford, says it's not something to be concerned about.
18: Realistically, the snow seasons are always super unpredictable. So I recall last year they said a similar thing. They were worried it was going to be a little bit warmer, and it ended up being one of the best seasons we've had in a couple of years. So on the ground level, we don't try to look into the weather predictions too much, just because there's nothing we can do about it anyway. All we can do is prepare and make sure that everything else is good to go.
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3: The Raiders squad are celebrating their teammates' assist in Wednesday night's Blues win over the Maroons. Ethan Strange, who was a late call-up to start, proved a valuable player on the field, scoring a try on debut. Green Machine captain Joe Tarpany, full of praise for Strange.
19: 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He looked like he's been there for years. So I was really proud of him.
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20: Mostly cleared this evening, dropping down to 5 degrees tonight. Possible late shower tomorrow, top at 12. Isolated showers Sunday, top at 10. And showers and showers increasing Monday, top of 11. The Cooma dropping down to 2 degrees tonight, top tomorrow 15. Jindy a high tomorrow of 12 after tonight's low of 5. And Canberra climbing up to 15 degrees tomorrow after tonight's low of 3 degrees. 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

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Banksy take you through it. 30 minute beers, mouth on Pretenders, Thelma Houston on the way. But right now, here's Denise Williams. Let's hear it for the boy. Let's give him a hand.

0: Forever Classic XLFM 96.1. That's Thelma Houston on a mostly clear evening this evening, getting down to 5 degrees tonight. Possible late shower tomorrow, top of 12. Isolated showers, they're saying Sunday, top of 10. And showers increasing on Monday, top of 11. Our next superstar experience, we will kick this off this coming Monday, June 1. Eric Clapton, live in Chicago. $5,000 worth of spending money, airfares for two, tickets to show for two. 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

0: of classic XLFM 96.1, the absolutely brilliant Divinyls from their, I was going to say second album, but really it was their first. You see, their very first album was the soundtrack to a movie called Monkey Grip, where for an artist or singer, your first album is actually doing a soundtrack for a movie, which is what happened for the Divinyls, and then they later released those songs on their second album. Coming up, we've got that. Or this. Or these people. And Pointer Sisters. It's up next hour. 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
15: From the Capital Radio Newsroom, I'm Alex Stockerty. The consumer watchdog is for the first time taking an online marketplace to federal court over alleged product safety failures. The ACCC alleges Amazon Australia sold a backpack designed for children that included a light-up unicorn toy powered by button batteries. Chairperson Katrina Lowe says this product failed to comply with mandatory warning labels, which is in contravention of Australian consumer law.
16: Button batteries are extremely dangerous to children if swallowed.
3: they can become stuck in a child's throat and result in serious lifelong injuries.
15: The European Union has hit discount online retailer Temu with a $325 million fine for selling illegal and unsafe items on its platform. KPMG says it has accepted the resignations of the current chief executive Andrew Yates and another senior partner over a whistleblower scandal. The company says its treatment of a whistleblower and the initial investigation of allegations fell short of expectations. A number of MPs believe there's widespread community anger over the federal government's tax changes. Legislation has been introduced into Parliament to rein in the capital gains tax discount and negative gearing deductions. Question Time hit fever pitch yesterday when opposition leader Angus Taylor labelled the Prime Minister an arrogant prick. Federal independent Di Lee says it is unparliamentary but reflects public sentiment.
16: I have no doubt that Angus was just expressing what a lot of people are saying online, on social media, everywhere anyway. So that's, people are out there saying, why can't we say those things?
15: US Vice President J.D. Vance says there are still several sticking points to work out before an agreement can be reached to end the war with Iran. Reports earlier citing officials involved in the talks suggested a memorandum of understanding to extend the ceasefire by 60 days had been locked in pending approval from Donald Trump. Australians can now access a new nurse-led video resource to guide people living with multiple sclerosis. Four people are diagnosed with MS each day, but advocates say there's a major gap in specialist support for the disease. MS Australia Deputy Chief Executive Dr. Julia Morahan says the Back on Track resource helps bridge an information gap during early-stage diagnosis.
17: We know that MS nurses themselves make a huge difference to people in that stage. And what we really wanted to do with this resource was make that kind of advice available.
15: Checking sport, and St Kilda coach Ross Lyon says they'll take some valuable lessons out of last night's 52-point loss to Hawthorn in the AFL. And Daria Kazatkina has advanced to the third round of the French Open, setting up a clash with world number one Aryna Sabalenka. That's the latest news update from the Capital Radio newsroom.
18: Continuing with XLFM local news, I'm Caitlin Lewis. Cooma locals are being invited to the first ever winter night market hosted by the Rotary Club of Cooma on June 5. The event will feature the classic market stalls as well as hot food, live entertainment and a festive winter atmosphere. It's all happening at Centennial Park from 5pm to 9pm. A new ambitious campaign for cancer care in the region has been launched by Monero Community Cancer Research. The organisation has announced plans for a new standalone oncology unit within the grounds of the Cooma Hospital. A public appeal to raise money required to complete fundraising has also been launched, with $2 million needed to wrap things up. $3 million has already been raised through fundraising. And Charlotte Pass Snow Resort will be welcoming the new Guthrie's chairlift this snow season after work on the double chair were undertaken in summer. Construction on the chairlift wrapped up in late April and the chairs have been circulating in preparation for the tourism boom. Visitor experience manager at Charlotte Pass, Jessica Rutherford, told XLFM it will be a major infrastructure development for the resort.
19: Very excited to have it finally running for the 2026 season. It's a chairlift that replaces the Guthrie's Comma that used to be on that side of the mountain. So it's actually reopening a huge skiable area for the resort.
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18: The Green Machine are hoping to secure a win this weekend when they face the Cowboys at GIO Stadium. Lock Morgan Smithies says they've been focusing on building a strong performance.
20: I think it's more just us trying to build an 80-minute performance. I think we've been looking to do that and we've not really been getting the results, but we know if we keep working hard and grafting, we'll finally get the results we're looking for.
18: Kickoff is at 4:05 on Sunday. And at the Cooma Golf Club, at last week's Sunday session, the handicap winner was John Spearing with 21 points. Non-handicap winner was Lorraine Galvin. That's the latest XLFM local news. 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
1: XLFM Snowy Mountains weather.
0: Mostly cleared this evening, dropping down to 5 degrees tonight. Possible late shower tomorrow, top at 12. Isolated showers Sunday, top at 10. And showers and showers increasing Monday, top of 11. For Cooma, dropping down to 2 degrees tonight, top tomorrow 15. Jindy, a high tomorrow of 12 after tonight's low of 5. In Canberra, climbing up to 15 degrees tomorrow after tonight's low of 3 degrees. Brighten your smile at Snowy Mountains Dental in Jindabyne, the experts in oral health across the Snowy Mountains since 2003. 6 Park Road, Jindabyne. 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

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But right now, this is the Pointer Sisters. Actually, it's a crack how the music industry was being taken over by technology.

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Richard Marx's Counting Crows coming up, but right now Madonna, She of the Pointy Bra, wants a holiday. 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

0: for over classic XLFM 96.1. That's Richard Park, sure to know better, on a mostly clear evening this evening, getting now to 5 degrees tonight. Possible late shower tomorrow, top at 12. Isolated showers are saying Sunday, top at 10. And showers increasing on Monday, top of 11. Our next superstar experience, we kick this off on this coming Monday. It's Eric Clapton, live in Chicago. $5,000 worth of spending money, airfares for two, tickets a show for two, and it comes your way with thanks to Snowy Monero Carpentry and Construction Group, your building experts in the snowy. So kick that off on Monday. Crowdy's on the way, XLFM.
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0: more of a classic XLFM 96.1. That's Jackson Browne, Somebody's Baby. He actually recorded that for a friend. Now, the friend was a writer. He was writing a movie called Fast Times at Ridgemont High. And he hit up his mate, Jackson Browne. Could he write me a song? And that was the song he did. Michael Cimbello next hour. She's a maniac, maniac. And Billy Ocean, XLFM.
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22: From the Capital Radio Newsroom, I'm Alex Stockerty. The opposition leader accepts he had to withdraw comments made about the Prime Minister in Parliament, but claims voters are calling Anthony Albanese far worse. Angus Taylor was heard calling the Labor leader an arrogant prick in an off-mic comment during a fiery question time. Mr. Taylor has told Today there's a lot of anger about the proposed changes to negative gearing and capital gains tax.
23: I had to withdraw it. It was unparliamentary. But what I am hearing everywhere I go is far worse than that. The truth is,
2: that people who are running small businesses, farmers, are angry at a government that lied to them before the last elections.
22: The consumer watchdog is taking Amazon to court over button batteries in children's backpacks for sale on the online marketplace. The unicorn toddler backpacks have a detachable plush toy, which doesn't comply with mandatory battery warnings. It's the first time the ACCC has brought a case in the federal court against an online retailer for not complying with safety standards. The federal government has secured the first of three commercial ships in a pilot program to assemble a strategic maritime fleet. The 175-metre-long cargo ship will be used to deliver essential supplies during disruption events. Its procurement responds to a 2023 report that highlighted dwindling maritime assets for use in emergencies. The Climate Council warns Australians will face increasing consequences as global temperatures surge to record highs. New research predicts Earth's temperature threshold of 1.5 degrees is now at a 91% chance of being breached. Climate Councillor Andrew Watkins says it's a sign for us to accelerate the renewable energy transition.
3: So the best thing we can do to avoid going over 1.5 degrees is really to stop approving coal, oil and gas projects. And start that shift towards a more renewable economy.
22: An Austrian man has been jailed for 15 years over a plan to carry out a terror attack at a Taylor Swift concert in Vienna. The 21-year-old also admitted to other terrorism-related offences. The plot forced the cancellation of all three sold-out shows in the city. And advocates are calling for more public education programs after a survey showed widespread confusion about dementia risks in women. Checking sport, and St Kilda's Sam Flanders looks set for a significant stint on the sidelines with what is believed to be an Achilles injury. The Saints slumped to a 52-point loss over Hawthorn last night, not kicking their first goal until the third quarter. At the French Open, men's world number one Yannick Sinner has bowed out with heat-related leg cramps. Aussies Adam Walton and Kim Birrell are also out. And New South Wales has recorded the first clean sweep in women's State of Origin since the expansion to three games, recording a 12-4 win over Queensland in Game 3. That's the latest news update from the Capital Radio newsroom.
8: Continuing with XLFM local news, I'm Caitlin Lewis. A recent consultation period that garnered fewer than 15 responses has prompted a Snowy Mountains councillor to call out the planning process. According to the Monero Post, Snowy Monero councillor Ruben Rose has raised concerns about the complexity of the process, saying the current system isn't capturing the voice of the region's residents. In an effort to solve the issue, Councillor Rose is calling for the introduction of deliberative panels, a model already being used in Victoria and other councils across New South Wales. The calls come after a consultation period with hundreds of pages of planning documents garnered only 11 responses from the community. Monero police are looking for a man who frequents the Cooma area who is wanted on outstanding arrest warrants. Neil Ward Pearson is described as being of Caucasian appearance, 185 centimetres tall, slim built with brown hair and brown eyes. He is believed to frequent the Canberra, Cooma and South Coast areas. And workers at Charlotte Pass are expecting plenty of tourists to come and check out the new Guthrie's chairlift, which is opening ahead of the 2026 snow season. The double chair is now spinning after construction wrapped up in late April. Visitor experience manager at Charlotte Pass, Jessica Rutherford, told XLFM they're expecting a lot of guests for the chair.
23: We have already had quite a lot of feedback from our returning customers to say that they're excited to come and ride the chair for its debut season. But we also have a couple of other events going on. We've got a winter festival in August, which we're super excited for, and then some other little apres like Red Bull events and that sort of thing. So it's all definitely going to lead up to a very exciting season.
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8: The Canberra Raiders aren't letting their low position on the table weigh them down ahead of Sunday's clash with the Cowboys, the Green Machine taking to the field for their third home game. Lock Morgan Smithy says they know where they need to improve. That's the latest XLFM local news. 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I'm Caitlin Lewis.
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0: mostly clear this evening, dropping down to 5 degrees tonight. Possible late shower tomorrow, top at 12. Isolated showers Sunday, top at 10. And showers and showers increasing Monday, top of 11. For Cooma, dropping down to 2 degrees tonight, top tomorrow 15. Jindy, a high tomorrow of 12 after tonight's low of 5. In Canberra, climbing up to 15 degrees tomorrow after tonight's low of 3 degrees. 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

for the classic XLFM 96.1, 30 Minibus Marathon. Here's a song that for a long time people thought it was Alex the Seal. This is the Go-Go's. You have a listen. You be the judge. 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
1: 96.1. That's Marvin Gaye with his thoughts on not just healing, but doing it in a different way. Mostly clear this evening, getting down to 5 degrees tonight. Possible late shower tomorrow, top at 12. Isolated showers Sunday, top at 10. And showers increasing on Monday, top of 11. Our next superstar experience will kick this off on this coming Monday, June 1. Eric Clapton live in Chicago. $5,000 worth of spending money, airfares for two, tickets to the show for two. It comes your way with thanks to Snowy Monero Carpentry and Construction Group, your building experts in the snowy. 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
0: 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But in the background, way over here, is the television, and it's got an evangelist preacher on, and he could hear that. So some of the lyrics of the evangelist preacher. 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
8: From the Capital Radio Newsroom, I'm Alex Stockerty. The opposition leader accepts he had to withdraw comments made about the Prime Minister in Parliament, but claims voters are calling Anthony Albanese far worse. Angus Taylor was heard calling the Labor leader an arrogant prick in an off-mic comment during a fiery question time. Mr. Taylor has told Today there's a lot of anger about the proposed changes to negative gearing and capital gains tax.
9: I had to withdraw it. It was unparliamentary. But what I am hearing everywhere I go is far worse than that. The truth is that people who are running small businesses, farmers, are angry at a government that lied to them before the last elections.
8: The consumer watchdog is taking Amazon to court over button batteries in children's backpacks for sale on the online marketplace. The unicorn toddler backpacks have a detachable plush toy, which doesn't comply with mandatory battery warnings. It's the first time the ACCC has brought a case in the federal court against an online retailer for not complying with safety standards. The federal government has secured the first of three commercial ships in a pilot program to assemble a strategic maritime fleet. The 175-metre-long cargo ship will be used to deliver essential supplies during disruption events. Its procurement responds to a 2023 report that highlighted dwindling maritime assets for use in emergencies. The Climate Council warns Australians will face increasing consequences as global temperatures surge to record highs. New research predicts Earth's temperature threshold of 1.5 degrees is now at a 91% chance of being breached. Climate Councillor Andrew Watkins says it's a sign for us to accelerate the renewable energy transition.
10: So the best thing we can do to avoid going over 1.5 degrees is really to stop approving coal, oil and gas projects and start that shift towards a more renewable economy.
8: An Austrian man has been jailed for 15 years over a plan to carry out a terror attack at a Taylor Swift concert in Vienna. The 21-year-old also admitted to other terrorism-related offences. The plot forced the cancellation of all three sold-out shows in the city. And advocates are calling for more public education programs after a survey showed widespread confusion about dementia risks in women. Checking sport, and St Kilda's Sam Flanders looks set for a significant stint on the sidelines with what is believed to be an Achilles injury. The Saints slumped to a 52-point loss over Hawthorn last night, not kicking their first goal until the third quarter. At the French Open, men's world number one Jannik Sinner has bowed out with heat-related leg cramps. Aussies Adam Walton and Kim Birrell are also out. And New South Wales has recorded the first clean sweep in women's State of Origin since the expansion to three games, recording a 12-4 win over Queensland in Game 3. That's the latest news update from the Capital Radio newsroom.
11: Continuing with XLFM local news, I'm Caitlin Lewis. Monero Community Cancer Research has revealed a new vision to transform cancer care in the region. The group has unveiled plans for a new oncology unit on the grounds of Cooma Hospital and is launching a public appeal to raise $2 million to complete fundraising for the project. $3 million has also been secured through fundraising in 2024. The Rotary Club of Cooma is celebrating the start of ski season at its inaugural Welcome to Winter Night Market on June 5. The event will feature the classic market stalls, as well as hot food, live entertainment and a festive winter atmosphere. It's all happening at Centennial Park from 5 p.m. to 9 p.m. And the local snow resorts are busy preparing for the incoming snow season, with it all set to get underway on the King's Birthday long weekend. Charlotte Pass will be welcoming the opening of its Guthrie's double chairlift, with other events happening across the colder months. Visitor experience manager at Charlotte Pass, Jessica Rutherford, told XLFM the resort has its priorities in order.
12: At the moment, I think our main priority is getting the snowmaking ready. 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
11: The ACT Brumbies have announced Sioka Pesi Palu-Sikona as club captain for the 2026 Super Rugby women's season. The Wallaroos and Brumbies back rower has established herself as one of the premier players and leaders in world rugby, picking up Super Rugby Women's Player of the Year honours in 2024 and captaining the Wallaroos since 2025. Head coach James Irwin says the team is at their best when the 29-year-old is leading to the front. And the Snowy Mountains sides will face off this weekend in the Southern Tablelands Monero Cup. Cooma will play host to Jindabyne tomorrow at Rotary Oval, with the game kicking off at 2:30 p.m. That's the latest XLFM local news. 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I'm Caitlin Lewis.
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0: Mostly clear this evening, getting down to 5 degrees tonight. Possible late shower tomorrow, top of 12. Isolated showers for Sunday, top of 10. And showers increasing Monday, top of 11. Cooma dropping down to 2 degrees tonight, top tomorrow 15. Jindy, a high tomorrow of 12 after tonight's low of 5. And Canberra climbing up to 15 degrees tomorrow after tonight's low of 3 degrees. 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

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Eurogliders, REM on the way, but right now this song is meant to be about Napoleon's march, unsuccessful, disastrous march to Moscow. Get that in the lyrics. Here's Hunters and Collectors.

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1: Well, I heard about the fella you've been dancing with all over the neighborhood. So why didn't you

Four Over Classic, XLFM 96.1, JoJo Zepp, and you look like this on the way. This is R.E.M. They kind of laugh, the boys, because a lot of people think this is a love song. It's not. It's about using people.

0: Forever classic XLFM 96.1. Jojo Zep and Falcons talking about the shape he's in. Mostly clear this evening, getting down to 5 degrees tonight. Possible late shower tomorrow, top of 12. Isolated showers, they're saying Sunday, top of 10. Showers and showers increasing Monday, top of 11. Our next superstar experience, we will do this on Monday, this coming Monday. Eric Clapton, live in Chicago. $5,000 worth of spending money, airfares and tickets to the show for two. And it's with thanks to Snowy Monero Carpentry and Construction Group. You're building experts in the snowy, so we'll kick that off on Monday. This on the way, XLFM. Yeah.
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0: 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That's Joan Jett and the Blackhearts. That's Molo too. Happy days to you. My work in my friends is done. Aaron, next hour, we've got this. And also this, XLFM. Have a goodie. 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

Forever Classic Nights, Aaron Chilcott here, tasked with the job of keeping the ads away for half an hour. It's a 30-minute music marathon as we ease into the weekend. Got the Breakfast Club and Quarter Flash on the way up. This one from Men at Work.

0: Nova Classic Nights with Stevie Wonder in a 30-minute music marathon. And he's got no plans on retiring anytime soon, as he told Annie Mac.
1: I love playing music. That's like my mantra. So I think I can do all the stuff I want to do, but I'm not going to stop the gift that keeps pouring through my body.
0: It's so good to hear. Aaron Chilcott in, getting ready for Billy Idol in a moment. This one's just ahead.
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0: 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Aaron Chilcott here, and I'd love for you to follow me on Instagram. You can search for Aaron on Radio. That's two A's and one R in Aaron, and see what I get up to when I'm away from the studio. A 30-minute music marathon next with Hall & Oates. Supertramp. And we'll talk it over with Grace and Hugh. I love you. Half an hour commercial free next. Can we talk it over
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And this time round, it's all about Eric Clapton. 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Aaron Chilcott in a 30-minute music marathon. Ozzy Krall and David Bowie soon. Here's Grace and Hugh.

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Forever Classic Nights as we've reached the end of Fatality Free Friday. Hopefully you played it safe on the roads today. No speeding, drink driving or distractions with things like your phone. Keep that seatbelt on too. And that applies to every day, not just today. This road toll is the worst we've had in over a decade. In Excess and Billy Joel on the way as we keep the songs non-stop. Phil Collins here.

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0: Forever Classic Nights, Aaron Chilcott here. Not lying to you when I say there's half an hour of commercial-free songs about to start. The Eurythmics in a 30-minute music marathon. Kenny Loggins. And Stephen Stills. 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

Forever Classic Nights. Our 30-minute music marathon continues in these final few days of autumn. Winter just around the corner. And it's Put a Pillow on Your Fridge Day today for those on the other side of the world. Makes absolutely zero sense here, but apparently if you put a pillow on or in your fridge, it's meant to bring you good luck and fortune. Don't think I'll do it. I need my pillow warm at the moment. Barnsley soon. Here's Lionel. What?

0: Bunzi. Forever Classic Nights, part of a 30-minute music marathon, and they happen every hour. The next one starts just after 10. As we reach the end of what's been a pretty big week in the footy world, both AFL and NRL, State of Origin Wednesday night, where it really looked like it was going to be a win to Queensland, but one of the greatest comebacks in Origin history saw New South Wales win it 22-20. In the AFL, of course, the passing of the great Neil Danaher. His friend Hamish McLaughlin spoke before the opening game of the round last night.
1: 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Your leadership and legacy and your impact will be felt for generations to come. In Neil's words, and for Neil, and for those in need, play on.
0: There'll be a minute's silence before each game this weekend and all players wearing armbands. Stand by for John Lennon. Just like starting playing next.
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We'll cover your flights to and from the US, concert tickets, of course, for the show in September, and even 5K spending money. Let's make it happen. Give us a call next week, and we'll pop your name on the standby list. Travelling Wilbury soon. Here's Hot Chocolate, where everyone's a winner. Never.

0: Forever Classic Nights, not slowing down yet with our 30-minute music marathon. Stick around for Crowded House, Earth, Wind & Fire and Los Lobos playing soon. And Mark Knopfler of Dire Straits used to work in the media before he made it big in the band. He told Ray Martin on the Midday Show many years ago.
1: I was a reporter for 2 years and I went to university and then I taught in the college for 3 years as well, which actually kept me alive, much better than trying to be a professional musician at the time.
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0: 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And I'll let you in on a bit of the behind-the-scenes stuff that goes on here at the radio station. Kathy's also our music director, and when it comes to the 70s Sunday morning, she personally picks out the absolute best to play over the 3 hours. 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Less than 5 minutes till this one plays. Pat Benatar, soon.
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0: remains of the Empire want another war, and a new power is coming.
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0: 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Sir Elton John. 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

ditching the ads for half an hour again. It's a 30-minute music marathon. Forever Classic Nights with Aaron Chilcott, Naked Eyes and Humanly coming up soon. After our trip back to the year 1973, Western Australia won the Sheffield Shield and the Doobie Brothers released this one on their Captain and Me album in 73.

Forever Classic Nights, deep in a 30-minute music marathon at the moment, May 29. And it was on this day 140 years ago that American pharmacist John Pemberton started advertising his new patented medicine, which he called Coca-Cola. Hard to imagine Coke and medicine in the same sentence these days. Rock set playing soon. Human League right now. You

0: That's how we do a 30-minute music marathon. Forever Classic Nights with Brian Adams, who's not afraid to catch the train here and there. He says he'd rather do that instead of travelling in a limo. He crams himself into the back row, reads a book, and just lives his life amongst the people. In fact, he was quoted as saying, "If you have to ask, is that Brian Adams? It probably is. If you want to come up and say you love a song, we'll have a little talk." How much fun is that? Get on your dancing shoes. 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

0: Forever Classic Nights, another week down. Aaron Chilcott here, ready to take off. But first, here's something to share with those around you over the weekend. A nightly nudge of knowledge. And a big shout out to all the left-handed people around town. Approximately 10% of people are left-handed, and apparently it's been that way since the Stone Age. Archaeologists have found evidence of right-handed dominance while looking at prehistoric tools. It's all about which side of your brain is used the most for language and fine motor control. Stand by for another 30-minute music marathon, and I'll catch you next week. Have a great weekend.
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2: From the Capital Radio Newsroom, I'm James Wybrow. The property industry claims Labor's tax changes will lead to less supply, higher rents and fewer jobs. Federal politics editor Michael Packey.
3: The backlash against the Albanese government's tax changes continues, with Master Builders, the Property Council and Real Estate Institute releasing a joint statement claiming that reining in capital gains and negative gearing will do little to lift housing supply and could see rents increase by $9 a week. Danita Warne from Master Builders is urging Labor to go back to the drawing board.
4: We want to see everyone accommodated. This does not do that.
3: Senior Minister Mark Butler has told Seven the findings are skewed and don't reflect reality.
5: We'll back the officials in Treasury who are employed by the public to do this modelling.
3: But the government's own head of Treasury admits the changes won't improve supply and are really designed to raise revenue.
2: In other news, there are calls for an overhaul of whistleblower protections after auditing giant KPMG admitted it had failed an employee who spoke up about corruption. The company's chief executive, Andrew Yates, and auditing partner, Julian McPherson, have resigned effective immediately after concerns about miscuing client data and faking invoices were swept under the rug. The Human Rights Law Centre Associate Legal Director, Kieran Pender, says the federal government is letting whistleblowers down.
6: The biggest gap in the Australian whistleblowing landscape right now is the absence of a body to oversee and enforce whistleblowing laws and support whistleblowers. That's why we have for many years been calling on the federal government to establish a whistleblower protection authority, a one-stop shop to protect and support whistleblowers.
2: Also making news, police have charged an inmate following a manhunt in the New South Wales Central West. The 33-year-old man is accused of escaping a correctional facility while on work detail. 3 hours later, the man was located in the backyard of a Bathurst home. And a former rugby league player has been charged, accused of an armed robbery and shooting at a Melbourne shopping centre over 30 years ago. 78-year-old Gary Sullivan, who played for the Newtown Jets and represented Australia in the World Cup in the 1970s. Police say in 1994 he shot and injured two armour guard officers and a Good Samaritan, making off with $80,000 in cash. In AFL action, Carlton have triumphed over Geelong 12-16-88 to 12-12-84. In the NRL, the Sharks have defeated the Seagulls 28 points to 22, and in Super Rugby, the Crusaders have beaten the Hurricanes 47 points to 14. That's the latest news update from the Capital Radio Newsroom. I'm James Wybrow.
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7: Partly cloudy and 15 today. Tomorrow, mostly sunny and 12. Monday, morning frost, shower at 2 and 13. And Tuesday, showers and 13. Coomera, a top of 15 today. A low tonight at 2. Jindy going for a top of 12 and down to 5. And Canberra expecting 15 today and a low tonight at 4. 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

0: Forever Classic, XLFM 96.1, Craig Pritchard with the Bengals and Manic Monday. Don't worry about that right now because we've only just started the weekend, a long way from a Manic Monday just yet. That's what the weekends are for, to forget about that kind of stuff. And we will, because we've got some more great music on the way shortly with Queen.
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0: 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Great reason to be listening after 6 tonight. We've got all your favourite party songs in the one place from the 70s, 80s and 90s, and we call it Jukebox Saturday Night. The good thing is it's commercial free for 6 non-stop hours. So if you've got a party happening at your place, let us be the music for it. Coming up after 6.30, you got some Bruce Hornsby in the range.
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8: From the Capital Radio Newsroom, I'm James Wybrow. The property industry claims Labor's tax changes will lead to less supply, higher rents and fewer jobs. Federal politics editor Michael Packey.
9: The backlash against the Albanese government's tax changes continues, with Master Builders, the Property Council and Real Estate Institute releasing a joint statement claiming that reining in capital gains and negative gearing will do little to lift housing supply and could see rents increase by $9 a week. Danita Warne from Master Builders is urging Labor to go back to the drawing board.
10: We want to see everyone accommodated. This does not do that.
9: Senior Minister Mark Butler has told Seven the findings are skewed and don't reflect reality.
11: We'll back the officials in Treasury who are employed by the public to do this modelling.
9: But the government's own head of Treasury admits the changes won't improve supply and are really designed to raise revenue.
8: In other news, there are calls for an overhaul of whistleblower protections after auditing giant KPMG admitted it had failed an employee who spoke up about corruption. The company's chief executive, Andrew Yates, and auditing partner, Julian McPherson, have resigned effective immediately after concerns about miscuing client data and faking invoices were swept under the rug. The Human Rights Law Centre Associate Legal Director, Kieran Pender, says the federal government

0: 78-year-old Gary Sullivan, who played for the Newtown Jets and represented Australia in the World Cup in the 1970s. Police say in 1994 he shot and injured two Armour Guard officers and a Good Samaritan, making off with $80,000 in cash. In AFL action, Carlton have triumphed over Geelong 12-16-88 to 12-12-84. In the NRL, the Sharks have defeated the Seagulls 28 points to 22, and in Super Rugby, the Crusaders have beaten the Hurricanes 47 points to 14. That's the latest news update from the Capital Radio newsroom. I'm James Wybrow.
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2: Partly cloudy and 15 today. Tomorrow, mostly sunny and 12. Monday, morning frost, shower at 2 and 13. And Tuesday, showers and 13. Coomera, a top of 15 today and a low tonight at 2. Gindi reaching 12 and down to 5 tonight. And Canberra expecting 15 and a low tonight at 4. 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

0: 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Hey, from Monday, we're giving you the chance to witness Eric Clapton live in Chicago, Friday, September 11. 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
12: From the Capital Radio Newsroom, I'm James Wybrow. A woman has been charged, accused of making multiple bomb threats to public places across New South Wales. Hugh Phillips reports.
13: After a hoax bomb threat was sent to a school in the Northern Rivers, a multi-agency investigation began into more than a dozen threats across New South Wales and Queensland. Following inquiries, officers searched a home in Moolumbah, locating electronic devices alleged to have been used to carry out the threats between March 2025 and May of this year. The 23-year-old accused was refused bail and will appear in court today.
12: In other news, the New South Wales opposition leader is vowing to offer an optimistic campaign vision in the lead-up to the next state election. Kelly Sloan has used an address to the Liberal Party's Federal Council to outline a campaign which she says will avoid anger and division. Former Prime Minister Tony Abbott was elected unopposed as the new federal president of the Liberal Party at the same event. Mr. Abbott says the Liberals need to work hard to get back into a competitive position.
14: Our economy is stagnating. Our society is fragmenting. There is a kind of spiritual malaise. We don't believe in ourselves anymore.
12: The peak body for people living with asthma is calling for government to take strong coordinated action to reduce the impact wood fire smoke has on sufferers. As temperatures fall, Asthma Australia believes more should be done to help avoid what is called the preventable health risk posed by wood fire heating. CEO Kate Miranda says she wants to see wood heating phased out.
15: The thing with installing a wood fire heater is that it's not just
8: about your household, it can affect the neighbours and the community.
12: Overseas, the first of five men found alive after spending more than a week inside a flooded cave in Laos have been freed. The group had been hunting for gold when they became cut off inside the cavern in an isolated part of the country. And New South Wales' first ever census of dolphins is getting underway today. The event will gather data about where the animals are living along the state's coastline. Dolphin Research Centre Chief Executive Dr. Liz Hawkins says there's hundreds of people getting in on the action.
8: We have lots of people heading out onto the headlands today and onto kayaks and boats even as well, looking out for dolphins in their area.
12: The Sharks have survived a Seagulls fight back in round 13 of the NRL to defeat Manly 28 points to 22. In the French Open, Alex de Minaur has been knocked out, the Aussie going down to Czech powerhouse Jakub Mensik in the third round. In the AFL, Carlton has defeated Geelong by 4 points, while in Super Rugby, the Reds took down the Drua 45 points to 24. That's the latest news update from the Capital Radio newsroom. I'm James Wybrow.
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0: Partly cloudy and 15 today. Tomorrow, mostly sunny and 12. Monday, morning frost, a shower at 2 and 13. And Tuesday, showers and 13. Cooma, a top of 15 today and a low of 2 tonight. Jindy reaching 12 and down to 5. And Canberra expecting 15 today and a low tonight of 4 degrees. 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

0: 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They did a great job of it, including that song, If You Leave. But don't leave, because we've got plenty more great stuff on the way, including some Tom Petty. He's coming up next, Forever Classic, XLFM.
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0: Rover Classic XLFM 96.1 with Craig Pritchard, Stevie Nicks and Rooms on Fire. Now, Stevie Nicks, of course, had great success with the solo stuff in the 80s and 90s, but back in the 70s, she was with her band Fleetwood Mac and doing great stuff all over the world. And tomorrow morning, there's a good chance you'll hear her because Kathy Dinn is back with another 3 hours of all the best stuff from the 70s with the 70s Sunday Morning. You can listen in from 6 tomorrow morning. Coming up soon after 7:30, some Elton John. Don't you know I'm still standing better than I ever did. And Europe. It's the final
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7: From the Capital Radio Newsroom, I'm James Wybrow. A woman has been charged, accused of making multiple bomb threats to public places across New South Wales. Hugh Phillips reports.
8: After a hoax bomb threat was sent to a school in the Northern Rivers, a multi-agency investigation began into more than a dozen threats across New South Wales and Queensland. Following inquiries, officers searched a home in Moolumbah, locating electronic devices alleged to have been used to carry out the threats between March 2025 and May of this year. The 23-year-old accused was refused bail and will appear in court today.
7: In other news, the New South Wales opposition leader is vowing to offer an optimistic campaign vision in the lead-up to the next state election. Kelly Sloan has used an address to the Liberal Party's Federal Council to outline a campaign which she says will avoid anger and division. Former Prime Minister Tony Abbott was elected unopposed as the new federal president of the Liberal Party at the same event. Mr. Abbott says the Liberals need to work hard to get back into a competitive position.
9: Our economy is stagnating. Our society is fragmenting. There is a kind of spiritual malaise. We don't believe in ourselves anymore.
7: The peak body for people living with asthma is calling for government to take strong coordinated action to reduce the impact woodfire smoke has on sufferers. As temperatures fall, Asthma Australia believes more should be done to help avoid what is called the preventable health risk posed by woodfire heating. CEO Kate Miranda says she wants to see wood heating phased out.
10: The thing with installing a wood fire heater is that it's not just
4: about your household, it can affect the neighbours and the community.
7: Overseas, the first of five men found alive after spending more than a week inside a flooded cave in Laos have been freed. The group had been hunting for gold when they became cut off inside the cavern in an isolated part of the country. And New South Wales' first ever census of dolphins is getting underway today. The event will gather data about where the animals are living along the state's coastline. Dolphin Research Centre Chief Executive Dr. Liz Hawkins says there's hundreds of people getting in on the action.
4: We have lots of people heading out onto the headlands today, and

0: Snowy Mountains weather.
1: Partly cloudy and 15 today. Tomorrow, mostly sunny and 12. Monday, morning frost shower at 2 and 13. And Tuesday, showers and 13. Cooma, a top of 15 today. A low tonight at 2. Jindy going for a top of 12 and down to 5. And Canberra expecting 15 today and a low tonight at 4. 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

0: 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Hope you're having a great weekend. Coming up after 8 o'clock, we'll hear Ice House when they were the flowers. And Billy Joel from his final studio album.
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9: From the Capital Radio Newsroom, I'm James Wybrow. A suspected sovereign citizen has been charged, accused of crashing his ute into a police station in the state's central west. It's alleged the 67-year-old man drove at officers in Mudgee before ploughing his vehicle into the foyer of the town's police station. A send-off was being held for a retiring senior constable when the incident unfolded. Curtis Goldsmith says it was a loud ordeal.
10: Mashed the whole front wall of the police station. Cops come running out everywhere, pulling up everywhere.
9: In other news, the consumer watchdog is taking an online marketplace to court for alleged safety breaches. Madeline McNeil reports.
11: In 2022, Amazon Australia sold children's backpacks, which came with a light-up plush unicorn powered by button batteries. The ACCC alleges the retail giant breached consumer law by failing to include the mandatory safety warning about the batteries, which are easily swallowed and pose a serious health risk for children and babies. In a statement, Amazon says it is considering the case and continues to work hard to ensure every product available is safe and compliant with its policies and applicable regulations.
9: Former Prime Minister Tony Abbott says the Liberals need to work hard to have any chance of forming the next government. He's been elected party president at the Liberals' Federal Council meeting in Melbourne.
12: Our economy is stagnating. Our society is fragmenting. There is a kind of spiritual malaise. We don't believe in ourselves anymore.
9: And new data from La Trobe University suggests physiotherapy could be key to helping younger people who are living with hip pain. The study compared two treatments of FAI syndrome, a condition which affects up to 40% of young adults with hip pain. Lead researcher Joanne Kemp says the discovery provides more options for those living with the pain.
13: The benefits of that program were just as good as other trials that have looked at surgery in this patient group. So what it sort of tells us is that people who have hip impingement or have this hip problem can safely do a physio-led program.
9: The last Australian man is out of the French Open. Craig Gabriel reports.
14: After his last match, you wouldn't have necessarily expected Jakob Mensik to have recovered enough to play the way he did against Alex Demonor. The first set was one-way traffic. Demonor cleaned up 6-love in about 20 minutes, and it looked like it was going to be a good day. But Mensik got a second win, and he began sailing, and he's into the last 16. 6-2, 6-2, 6-3. It's the first time he's beaten Demonor. Earlier, there were wins for Iga Świątek and Rafa Jadot.
9: And in the NRL, the Sharks have secured victory in the Battle of the Beaches with a narrow win over the Sea Eagles. Cronulla defeating Manly 28 points to 22 at Ocean Defence Stadium. That's the latest news update from the Capital Radio Newsroom. I'm James Wybrow.
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0: Partly cloudy and 15 today. Tomorrow mostly sunny and 12. Monday morning frost, shower at 2 and 13. And Tuesday showers and 13. Coomera a top of 15 today and a low tonight of 2. Gindi reaching 12 and down to 5 tonight. And Canberra expecting 15 and a low tonight of 4. 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

0: Nova Classic, XLFM 96.1, Craig Pritchard with Billy Joel and The River of Dreams, which was actually his final album he released back in 1994. For some reason, he just didn't want to write songs anymore. Thought he had enough, and well, he certainly did. What a great collection of songs that he could just live off for the rest of his life, and that's exactly what he's done. Coming up soon, we'll check out some classic Cheap Trick with an old Elvis song. Don't be And don't forget, tonight it's one big party from 6 when we do Jukebox Saturday Night. If you've got a party happening at home or maybe a few friends who want to have some great party music in the background, you can put us on for Jukebox Saturday Night. All your best party songs from the 70s, 80s and 90s between 6 and midnight, and it's commercial free.
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Hard to believe that he's been gone over 10 years now. Coming up,

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11: From the Capital Radio Newsroom, I'm James Wybrow. A suspected sovereign citizen has been charged, accused of crashing his ute into a police station in the state's central west. It's alleged the 67-year-old man drove at officers in Mudgee before ploughing his vehicle into the foyer of the town's police station. A send-off was being held for a retiring senior constable when the incident unfolded. Curtis Goldsmith says it was a loud ordeal.
12: Mashed the whole front wall of the police station. Cops come running out everywhere, pulling up everywhere.
11: In other news, the consumer watchdog is taking an online marketplace to court for alleged safety breaches. Madeline McNeil reports.
13: In 2022, Amazon Australia sold children's backpacks, which came with a light-up plush unicorn powered by button batteries. The ACCC alleges the retail giant breached consumer law by failing to include the mandatory safety warning about the batteries, which are easily swallowed and pose a serious health risk for children and babies. In a statement, Amazon says it is considering the case and continues to work hard to ensure every product available is safe and compliant with its policies and applicable regulations.
11: Former Prime Minister Tony Abbott says the Liberals need to work hard to have any chance of forming the next government. He's been elected party president at the Liberals' Federal Council meeting in Melbourne.
14: Our economy is stagnating. Our society is fragmenting. There is a kind of spiritual malaise. We don't believe in ourselves anymore.
11: And new data from La Trobe University suggests physiotherapy could be key to helping younger people who are living with hip pain. The study compared two treatments of FAI syndrome, a condition which affects up to 40% of young adults with hip pain. Lead researcher Joanne Kemp says the discovery provides more options for those living with the pain.
15: The benefits of that program were just as good as other trials that have looked at surgery in this patient group. So what it sort of tells us is that people who have hip impingement or have this hip problem can safely do a physio-led program.
11: The last Australian man is out of the French Open. Craig Gabriel reports.
16: After his last match, you wouldn't have necessarily expected Jakob Mensik to have recovered enough to play the way he did against Alex de Minaur. The first set was one-way traffic. De Minaur cleaned up 6-love in about 20 minutes, and it looked like it was going to be a good day. But Mensik got a second win, and he began sailing, and he's into the last 16. 6-2, 6-2, 6-3. It's the first time he's beaten de Minaur. Earlier, there were wins for Iga Świątek and Rafa Jadot.
11: And in the NRL, the Sharks have secured victory in the Battle of the Beaches with a narrow win over the Sea Eagles. Cronulla defeating Manly 28 points to 22 at Ocean Defence Stadium. That's the latest news update from the Capital Radio Newsroom. I'm James Wybrow.
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0: Partly cloudy and 15 today. Tomorrow mostly sunny and 12. Monday morning frost, a shower at

0: 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Not today, not tomorrow, but Monday. 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Eric Clapton doing it live at the United Center in Chicago, one of the legendary places of gigs in America. 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

0: 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How's your weekend going? We've got our first 30-minute music marathon of the weekend coming up just after 9, including Joe Cocker. 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
12: From the Capital Radio Newsroom, I'm James Wybrow. A man has been charged, accused of deliberately crashing his ute into the front of a police station in the state's central west. It's alleged the 67-year-old suspected sovereign citizen drove at police before ramming his vehicle into the building in Mudgee. Reporter Helene Lambertsos says an event was being held at the station when the incident unfolded.
13: Happening at the time was a ceremony for the retirement of Senior Constable Scott Whale, who has notched up about 40 years on the police force, originally from Sydney, before ending his career here in Mudgee in what was an eventful and chaotic final day.
12: Meanwhile, police have charged a prison inmate after a manhunt in Bathurst. The 33-year-old man is accused of escaping a correctional facility while on work detail outside. He was found in the backyard of a nearby home. In other news, one of the five men found alive after spending more than a week trapped inside a flooded cave has been rescued. The group had been on a gold hunt when they were cut off inside the cavern in an isolated part of the country. Cave diving expert Dr. Peter Rogers says the first rescue is an important development.
14: That proves that they can get them out, and it sends, I think the most important thing is it sends a message back to the other four that it's possible. And I think the psychological pressure of being stuck is a big factor.
12: Back home, Federal Labor is warning the Coalition its threats to withhold support for NDIS legislation could cost the budget could cost the budget billions of dollars. The opposition is threatening to hold the bill hostage in a bid to fight the government's separate proposed changes to property tax. And a potential once-in-a-five-year storm is set to cross WA this long weekend. The Weather Bureau says it could bring winds up to 195 kilometres an hour along the coast and flood estuarine systems, including the Swan River. Cronulla has secured a rousing 28-22 victory over Manly in front of thousands of fans at Ocean Protect Stadium. Co-captain Blake Brayley suffered a suspected broken arm in the match, leaving him in doubt for the rest of the State of Origin series. Sharks coach Craig Fitzgibbon says it's a devastating turn of events.
2: Still trying to work out whether we should have played him or not, but he was delivering too. He was playing such a good game. It was like, he's such a player. So, but he's not going to be out forever.
12: Meanwhile, the Knights are preparing to take on the Eels this afternoon before the Tigers and Bulldogs do battle. In the French Open, Alex de Minaur has been knocked out, the Aussie going down to Czech powerhouse Jakub Mensik in the third round. In AFL action, Carlton has defeated Geelong by 4 points, while in Super Rugby, the Reds took down the Drua 45 points to 20. And over in the NBA, the Spurs beat the Thunder to tie the series 3-3. That's the latest news update from the Capital Radio Newsroom. I'm James Wybrow.
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0: Partly cloudy and 15 today. Tomorrow, mostly sunny and 12. Monday, morning frost, shower at 2 and 13. And Tuesday, showers and 13. Coomera, a top of 15 today. A low tonight at 2. Dindy going for a top of 12 and down to 5. And Canberra expecting 15 today and a low tonight at 4. 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

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Your chance to be on the standby list on Monday. Wild Cherry and the Choir Boys up shortly. 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

0: 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Hey, partly cloudy and 15 today. Tomorrow, mostly sunny and 12. Monday, morning frost, a shower at 2 and 13. And Tuesday, showers and 13. Cooma, a top of 15 today, a low of 2. Jindy climbing to 12 and down to 5 tonight, and Canberra expecting 15 and a low of 4 degrees. Up soon, got some Wham. 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

0: 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We'll check out some Talking Heads. 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
7: From the Capital Radio Newsroom, I'm James Wybrow. A woman is due to face court accused of making a series of bomb threats against public places across the state. Hugh Phillips reports.
8: After a hoax bomb threat was sent to a school in the Northern Rivers, a multi-agency investigation began into more than a dozen threats across New South Wales and Queensland. Following inquiries, officers searched a home in Moolumbah, locating electronic devices alleged to have been used to carry out the threats between March 2025 and May of this year. The 23-year-old accused was refused bail and will appear in court today.
7: Overseas, NATO and the European Union are condemning Russia after one of the country's drones hit a Romanian residential block. Two people have been injured in the attack, 70 others evacuated from the building. Romanian President Nicursa Dan says the country is working to upgrade its air defence system.
9: Until this equipment is delivered, we have both bilateral agreements and agreements within NATO for equipment to be located in Romania. Some has already arrived, some is yet to come.
7: Translation thanks to DW News. Back in Australia, creditors for the country's top disaster relief agency have voted to shut it down after taxpayer funding was withdrawn. Disaster Relief Australia has been bogged down in internal conflict over the past year. Whistleblowers claim the organisation was inflating membership numbers and prioritising marketing over missions. And the state's first ever census of dolphins is getting underway today. The event will gather data about where the animals are living across the state's coastline. Dolphin Research Centre Chief Executive Dr. Liz Hawkins says there's hundreds of people getting in on the action.
10: We have lots of people heading out onto the headlands today and onto kayaks and boats even as well, looking out for dolphins in their area.
7: Alex De Minaur and Novak Djokovic have both been eliminated from the French Open in the third round. The Australian star was beaten by Czech powerhouse Jakub Mensik, while Djokovic went down to his Brazilian opponent. De Minaur says he is disappointed with the outcome.
11: Missed opportunity, foot off the gas. I let him back into the match. And then, you know, a little bit of what's been happening the last month, I just couldn't get out of, you know, the cycle.
7: In the AFL overnight, Carlton defeated Geelong to make it 3 wins in a row for the Blues. And in the NRL, Sharks star Blake Brayley will undergo scans for a suspected broken arm after his side's 28-22 win over the Sea Eagles. The Knights are up against the Eels this afternoon before the Tigers and Bulldogs do battle. That's the latest news update from the Capital Radio newsroom. I'm James Wybrow.
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0: 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Mostly cloudy and 15 today, tomorrow mostly sunny and 12. Monday, morning frost, a shower of 2 and 13, and Tuesday, showers and 13. Cooma, a top of 15 today and a low of 2. Jindy climbing to 12 and down to 5 tonight, and Canberra expecting 15 and a low of 4. 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
1: 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Craig Pritchard with another 30-minute music marathon.